0: 97.3. 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
1: 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A freak like me just needs infinity.

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It's the music that we choose. It's the music that we choose.

fly to the top, I've been out of shape, taking out the box, I'm an astronaut. 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